something about you. When I'm looking at you, whatever, keep looking at me. You're scared now, right? Don't feel me, baby. It's just

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And would you save my soul tonight? Would you tremble

But I don't understand why. You see, it's burning me to hold on to this. I know this is something I gotta do, but that don't mean I want to. What I'm trying to say is that

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You know, the one with the braids. Yeah. Well, I see you on Wednesdays all the time.

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just go across the street to the park right here. Wait, hold up. My cell phone breaking.

My name is Sydney Jordan. We're gonna have a party. We're gonna have a party. We're gonna have a party. We're gonna have a